Traffic on Slovenian roads is currently flowing smoothly. We wish you a safe and pleasant journey. Promet po slovenskih cestah trenutno poteka tekoče. 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

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Nočni program Vala 202 in Radio Slovenija International.

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We wish you a safe and pleasant journey. 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

Here is the latest traffic update. Due to a broken down vehicle, traffic is obstructed on the A5 motorway Maribor-Pince before the tunnel Cinkola towards Murska Sobota. Otherwise, traffic on Slovenian roads is running without any major problems. 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
1: The world's oldest vine that still produces grapes will be harvested today for the 40th time in its history. The celebrations as part of the Festival of the Old Wine have been taking place since Thursday and will culminate today with the traditional harvest at the Lint waterfront in Maribor. The vine, which is also listed in the Guinness World of Records, usually produces around 42 kilograms of grapes each year. Over the past 40 years, it has produced approximately 400 kilograms of grapes in total. Iran has said it will wait for an official response from U.S. negotiators after President Donald Trump rejected a proposal to reopen the Strait of Hormuz to commercial shipping within 7 days. On Friday at the UN, Iranian Foreign Minister Abbas Araghchi told reporters that an agreement could be reached if necessary conditions are met between the two countries. Iran said it had raised reopening the strait and ending hostilities during negotiations on the sidelines of the UN General Assembly in New York this past week. Slovenia lost to Finland in straight sets in the semifinals of the Men's European Volleyball Championship in Italy's Milan yesterday. They had to settle for the fourth place at the tournament. They lost to the Finns 0-3 in the bronze medal match at Unipol Forum in front of around 5,900 spectators. Slovenia now remains with 4 medals at the European Championships. The weather today will be mostly clear with some boreal wind at the coast. The daily highs will range from 20 to 22 degrees and up to 25 degrees in the southwest.
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1: Fog is reducing visibility in some parts of Slovenia, so be extra careful there, but otherwise traffic is running smoothly on the roads.
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1: Actually, I don't ride a bicycle. I'm a runner myself. But my tip would be, don't go bicycling or running in the morning. It's just too cold. I rather go in the afternoon when it's like 20 degrees or something. Unless you are living in Athens, where it's currently already 18 degrees, you know, at 6 or 7 o'clock in the morning.
0: Oh, super ideja. Imamo torej pokrit še izlet. Se strinjam.
1: Yes. And on that note, let's take a look at the current weather around the continent. And as always, let's start in Northern Europe. Clear skies and 9 degrees are reported in Helsinki, while Tallinn is a little warmer at 12, but also cloudier. Copenhagen, meanwhile, has just 8 degrees this morning and foggy conditions. Moving west, Lisbon is waking up to cloudy skies and 21 degrees. In Brussels, it's currently foggy at 12, while Paris is enjoying a sunny morning with 13 degrees. In Southern Europe, Athens is seeing thunderstorms this morning with temperatures at 18 degrees. Rome and Sarajevo, meanwhile, are both enjoying clear skies. It's warmer in Rome at 15 degrees compared with just 8 in Sarajevo. And finally, let's take a look at Eastern Europe. Budapest is waking up to clear skies and 10 degrees, while Prague and Kiev are both seeing cloudy conditions with temperatures of around 9 degrees.
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1: Traffic is currently running smoothly through Slovenia, but fog is reducing visibility in some parts, so be extra careful there.
2: Ponekod po državi megla v pasovih še vedno zmanjšuje vidljivost, toliko bolj previdno seveda na teh odsekih, no sicer pa promet po Sloveniji poteka brez večjih posebnosti.

transfer pricing is about pricing transactions based on market prices, assuming that two or more companies of the same group are totally independent and separate. 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
1: World's oldest vine to be harvested today for the 40th time. I'm Tina Lah. Good morning.
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1: The world's oldest vine that still produces grapes will be harvested today for the 40th time in its history. The celebrations as part of the Festival of the Old Wine have been taking place since Thursday and will culminate today with the traditional harvest at the Lint waterfront in Maribor. A number of other events are also taking place at various locations around the city, including exhibitions, culinary events, a local produce market, rafting on the Drava River, and more. The vine, which is also listed in the Guinness World of Records, usually produces around 42 kilograms of grapes each year. Over the past 40 years, it has produced approximately 400 kilograms of grapes in total. Iran has said it will wait for an official response from U.S. negotiators after President Donald Trump rejected a proposal to reopen the Strait of Hormuz to commercial shipping within 7 days. On Friday at the UN, Iranian Foreign Minister Abbas Araghchi told reporters that an agreement could be reached if necessary conditions are met between the two countries. He said the conditions to open the strait were the same that had been included in a memorandum of understanding between the US and Iran that was signed in June. Iran said it had raised reopening the strait and ending hostilities during negotiations on the sidelines of the UN General Assembly in New York this past week. Slovenia lost to Finland in straight sets in the semifinals of the Men's European Volleyball Championship in Italy's Milan yesterday. They had to settle for the fourth place at the tournament. They lost to the Finns 0-3 in the bronze medal match at Unipol Forum in front of around 5,900 spectators. Slovenia now remains with 4 medals at the European Championships. The weather today will be mostly clear with some Bora wind at the coast. The daily highs will range from 20 to 22 degrees and up to 25 degrees in the southwest.
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1: Fog is reducing visibility still in some parts of Slovenia, so be extra careful there. But otherwise, traffic is running smoothly.
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1: Traffic is currently running smoothly for Slovenia, but fog is still reducing visibility in some parts, so be extra careful there.
2: Ponekod po Sloveniji megla v pasovih zmanjšuje vidljivost, tam torej toliko bolj previdno, sicer pa promet poteka brez večjih posebnosti.

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2: 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My name is Daniel Nzotam. I am from Cameroon. I am the president of the African Village Slovenia. I have been listening to Radio SI for the past 16 years. I have participated in so many projects organized by the Radio SI Slovenia and all the time support the African community in Slovenia by shine the light for everything we have been doing in Slovenia. The last one was the African Festival, they always with you. So I'm calling you, asking you to stay in touch and continue listening to Radio SI.
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1: World's oldest vine to be harvested today for the 40th time. I'm Tina Lah. Good morning.
0: 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At 9.
1: The world's oldest vine that still produces grapes will be harvested today for the 40th time in its history. The celebrations as part of the Festival of the Old Wine have been taking place since Thursday and will culminate today with the traditional harvest at the Lint waterfront in Maribor. A number of other events are also taking place at various locations around the city, including exhibitions, culinary events, a local produce market, rafting on the Drava River, and more. The vine, which is also listed in the Guinness World of Records, usually produces around 42 kilograms of grapes each year. Over the past 40 years, it has produced approximately 400 kilograms of grapes in total. Iran has said it will wait for an official response from U.S. negotiators after President Donald Trump rejected a proposal to reopen the Strait of Hormuz to commercial shipping within 7 days. On Friday at the UN, Iranian Foreign Minister Abbas Araghchi told reporters that an agreement could be reached if necessary conditions are met between the two countries. He said the conditions to open the strait were the same that had been included in a memorandum of understanding between the US and Iran that was signed in June. Iran said it had raised reopening the strait and ending hostilities during negotiations on the sidelines of the UN General Assembly in New York this past week. Slovenia lost to Finland in straight sets in the semifinals of the Men's European Volleyball Championship in Italy's Milan yesterday. They had to settle for the fourth place at the tournament. They lost to the Finns 0-3 in the bronze medal match at Unipol Forum in front of around 5,900 spectators. Slovenia now remains with 4 medals at the European Championships. The weather today will be mostly clear with some boreal wind at the coast. The daily highs will range from 20 to 22 degrees and up to 25 degrees in the southwest.
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1: This week on The Sweet Spot, Captain Soul presents the episode Body and Soul, featuring a selection of new rock and roll, blues and bubblegum pop with new sounds from Rhys Norris, Loose Cannon, Jason Ritchie, The Cramps, Queens of the Stone Age,

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1: World's oldest vine to be harvested today for the 40th time. I'm Tina Lah. Good morning.
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1: The world's oldest vine that still produces grapes will be harvested today for the 40th time in its history. The celebrations as part of the Festival of the Old Wine have been taking place since Thursday and will culminate today with the traditional harvest at the Lint waterfront in Maribor. A number of other events are also taking place at various locations around the city, including exhibitions, culinary events, a local produce market, rafting on the Drava River, and more. The vine, which is also listed in the Guinness World of Records, usually produces around 42 kilograms of grapes each year. Over the past 40 years, it has produced approximately 400 kilograms of grapes in total. Tens of thousands of people protested in central Madrid yesterday to denounce Spain's housing crisis. The demonstrators called for the better protection of tenants, anti-fraud rules, and a ban on evictions without alternative housing. The march through the center of the Spanish capital was called after an 87-year-old woman was evicted from her apartment, where she lived for 7 decades. Analysts say tourism and immigration-driven population growth has put pressure on the already limited housing supply in the cities. The Bank of Spain estimated a shortage of 550,000 homes across the country last year. Iran has said it will wait for an official response from U.S. negotiators after President Donald Trump rejected a proposal to reopen the Strait of Hormuz to commercial shipping within 7 days. On Friday at the UN, Iranian Foreign Minister Abbas Araghchi told reporters that an agreement could be reached if necessary conditions are met between the two countries. He said the conditions to open the strait were the same that had been included in a memorandum of understanding between the US and Iran that was signed in June. Iran said it had raised reopening the strait and ending hostilities during negotiations on the sidelines of the UN General Assembly in New York this past week. The weather today will be mostly clear with some boreal wind at the coast. The daily highs will range from 20 to 22 degrees and up to 25 degrees in the southwest.
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1: Due to roadworks, some short delays are reported on the A1 highway from Koper towards Ljubljana between the rest stops Studenac and the entry Postojna, as well as if you're going in the other direction, that is from Ljubljana towards Koper between the rest stop Rabar Komanda and the entry Postojna.
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1: Some delays are reported due to roadworks on the A1 highway from Koper towards Ljubljana between the rest stop Studenets and the entry Postojna. Heavy traffic is reported also on the A2 highway, that is from Ljubljana towards Karavanka, Austria before the tunnel Karavanke, as well as on the main roads Valeta, Izola and Šmarje Koper.
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1: 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Slovenia Facts. Did you know?
2: How is the average internet speed in Slovenia? By European standards, not great, not terrible. According to data from April 2020, Slovenia had roughly twice the average download speed of countries like Bosnia, Albania, and Greece, but about half the average download speed of countries like Norway, Sweden, and Romania.

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1: EU ministers meet for migration shutdown. I'm Tina Lah. Good morning.
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1: European Interior Ministers held talks in Munich yesterday to strengthen border controls, improve emergency response times, and establish fast-track procedures for returning some migrants. The gathering of 17 ministers from the European Union and Britain comes as the 27-member bloc works to strengthen migration controls following the implementation in June of a migration and asylum pact. Asylum applications in Europe have fallen sharply in recent months, and fewer migrants have attempted to cross the Mediterranean, although their treacherous journeys have become more deadlier than last year. Meanwhile, trade unions staged nationwide demonstrations against health and welfare cuts. A controversial Orange Order parade is set to go ahead in a nationalist part of Northern Ireland after nearly 30 years. Following a series of illegal challenges, the High Court ruled in the early hours of today that the initial decision by the parade's commission had to be respected. The Drumcree Parade, which in the 1990s sparked some of the most serious disorder in Northern Ireland's history, had been given permission to go ahead with restrictions in place. While members of the Orange Order view the parade as a celebration of their Protestant heritage and faith, critics and nationalist communities frequently perceive them as sectarian, triumphalist and anti-Catholic. Tens of thousands of people protested in central Madrid yesterday to denounce Spain's housing crisis. The demonstrators called for the better protection of tenants, anti-fraud rules and a ban on evictions without alternative housing. The march through the center of the Spanish capital was called after an 87-year-old woman was evicted from her apartment where she lived for 7 decades. Analysts say tourism and immigration-driven population growth has put pressure on the already limited housing supply in the cities. The Bank of Spain estimated a shortage of 550,000 homes across the country last year. The weather today will be mostly clear with some boreal wind at the coast. The daily highs will range from 20 to 22 degrees and up to 25 degrees in the southwest.
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1: A short delay is reported on the A2 highway, that is from Karavanka, Austria towards Ljubljana before the tunnel, and also on the main roads Valeta, Izola, Šmarje, Koper and Lesce, Bled.
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1: A 15-minute delay is reported on the A2 highway from Karavanka, Austria towards Ljubljana before the tunnel Karavanka. Also, some heavy traffic is reported on the main roads Valeta-Izola in both directions, Dragonia-Koper in both directions and from Lesce towards Bled.
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1: An accident occurred on the A1 highway from Ljubljana towards Koper between the entry units and the rest stop Rabar Komanda. Two lanes are closed there, so be extra careful. Heavy traffic is reported on the A2 highway, that is from Karavanka, Austria towards Ljubljana before the tunnel Karavanke, as well as on the main roads Valletta-Izola in both directions, Dragonia-Koper in both directions and also from Lesce towards Bled.
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1: Two lanes are closed due to an accident on the A1 highway from Ljubljana towards Koper between the entry Unes and the rest stop Rabar Komanda. A 10-minute delay is also reported there. Then two broken down vehicles are reported on the A2 highway from Obrežje towards Ljubljana. One is before the exit Grosuplje za Hot and another one is between the entries Višnja Gora and Grosuplje za Hot as well. The slow lane is closed there. Also, a 10-minute delay is reported on the A2 highway that is from Karavanke, Austria towards Ljubljana before the tunnel Karavanke. 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
1: It's time to check out what cultural events are happening around Slovenia today. Let's start in the capital, Ljubljana, where the Barcelona Guitar Trio and Dance will take the stage at the Cultural Center Cankarjev Dom.

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Well,

0: You just heard Brower and Metaleg. 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The Women's Choir of the Slovenian Philharmonic will perform tonight together with a string ensemble, starting at 7:30 in Ljubljana. And finally, at Union Hall in Maribor, the Imbe Banda Orchestra will present a concert titled Romantic Derby. Whatever you choose to do today, the team here at Radio SI wishes you a great Saturday.
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1: EU ministers meet for migration shutdown. I'm Tina Lah. Good afternoon.
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1: European Interior Ministers held talks in Munich yesterday to strengthen border controls, improve emergency response times, and establish fast-track procedures for returning some migrants. The gathering of 17 ministers from the European Union and Britain comes as the 27-member bloc works to strengthen migration controls following the implementation in June of a migration and asylum pact. Asylum applications in Europe have fallen sharply in recent months, and fewer migrants have attempted to cross the Mediterranean, although their treacherous journeys have become more deadlier than last year. Meanwhile, trade unions staged nationwide demonstrations against health and welfare cuts. A controversial Orange Order parade is set to go ahead in a nationalist part of Northern Ireland after nearly 30 years. Following a series of illegal challenges, the High Court ruled in the early hours of today that the initial decision by the parade's commission had to be respected. The Drumcree Parade, which in the 1990s sparked some of the most serious disorder in Northern Ireland's history, had been given permission to go ahead with restrictions in place. While members of the Orange Order view the parade as a celebration of their Protestant heritage and faith, critics and nationalist communities frequently perceived them as sectarian, triumphalist, and anti-Catholic. Tens of thousands of people protested in central Madrid yesterday to denounce Spain's housing crisis. The demonstrators called for the better protection of tenants, anti-fraud rules, and a ban on evictions without alternative housing. The march through the center of the Spanish capital was called after an 87-year-old woman was evicted from her apartment where she lived for 7 decades. Analysts say tourism and immigration-driven population growth has put pressure on the already limited housing supply in the cities. The Bank of Spain estimated a shortage of 550,000 homes across the country last year. The weather today will be mostly clear with some borough wind at the coast. The daily highs will range from 20 to 22 degrees and up to 25 degrees in the southwest.
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1: Two lanes are still closed due to an accident on the A1 highway from Ljubljana towards Koper between the Enci Unes and the rest stop at Abarkomanda. A 10-minute delay is also reported there. Also, two broken-down vehicles are reported on the A2 highway from Obrežje towards Ljubljana. One is before the exit Grosupljevo Hot, and another one is between the entries Višnja Gora and Grosupljevo Hot. One lane is also closed there. A 10-minute delay is also reported on the A2 highway from Karavanke, Austria towards Ljubljana, that is before the tunnel Karavanke, as well as on the main roads Valletta-Izola in both directions, Dragonja-Koper in both directions, and Sočerga-Gračišće.
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2: Na slovenski obali bo današnji dnevni maksimum pri okoli 26 stopinjah Celzija, tudi morje ima še vedno 23 stopinj. 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
1: Two lanes are closed on the A1 motorway from Ljubljana to Koper due to an accident. That's between the exit for Unetz and the Robber Commander rest area. And a queue of vehicles has formed before that point, so there's a delay there of around 10 minutes if you're heading towards Koper before Unetz. One lane is also closed on the A2 motorway from Obrežje to Ljubljana due to a broken down vehicle. That's between the exits for Vishnu Gora and Grostuplje Vysod. A queue of vehicles has formed there as well, so be careful coming up to that point. There's another broken down vehicle in the same area. That's before Grostuplje Zahod, Sikava in the direction of Ljubljana. And there's also a queue of vehicles before the Karavanka tunnel in the direction of Austria. That will take you around 5 to 10 minutes to get past that one. And we also have heavy traffic on the road from Lucia to Isola in both directions, also Dragonia to Koper in both directions, and also on the road from Sočerga to Gračišće. Drive safely.
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2: Many thanks to a caller for letting us know about an accident on the A1 motorway from Koper to Ljubljana. That's between the exit for Vrtnica and Ljubljana itself. Be careful there. Two lanes are also closed due to an accident earlier on the motorway in the direction of Koper. That's between the exit for Unitz and the Rauber Commando rest area. There's also a queue of vehicles before that accident, so you can expect delays of around 10 minutes there. One lane is also closed due to a broken down vehicle between the Gabrik interchange and the exit for Senežeče in the direction of Ljubljana. One lane was closed on the A2 motorway from Croatia towards Ljubljana due to a broken down vehicle between the exits for Višnjagora and Grosuplje Visod. It seems to have been cleared away, but be careful there nonetheless. There was a queue of vehicles there as well. And there is a delay of about 5 to 10 minutes before the Karavanka tunnel in the direction of Austria due to heavy traffic. It's also busy on the regional roads from Lucia to Isola in both directions, also between Dragonia and Koper in both directions, and also on the road from Sočerga to Gračišće. Drive safely.
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0: Radio SI traffic update.
1: Yeah, the calm after the storm. Things seem to be calming down a little bit as well on the roads. We still have a couple of issues though. First of all, two lanes are closed due to an earlier accident on the A1 from Ljubljana to Koper. That's between the exit for Unetz and the Rauber Commander rest area. There's also a short queue of vehicles before Unetz, so you can expect delays of around 5 minutes getting past that. One lane is also closed due to a broken down vehicle between the Gabrik interchange and the exit for Senožeče in the direction of Ljubljana. And it's also busy in both directions on the roads from Lucia to Izola and Dragonia to Koper. Drive safely.
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1: Yeah, very good question, Nina. Well, you know, my Slovenian literature is limited to reading children's books, and I even struggle with those. But, you know, there's an interesting fact. One of our famous writers from Ireland, James Joyce, once he actually got off the train in Ljubljana by accident. He was on his way to Trieste, or Trst, as they say in Slovenian. But yeah, he stayed for an afternoon. He really liked it. I did something similar myself, but I stayed longer. I made a good decision.
0: Okay. Thank you, Dave.
1: No problem.
0: That's perfect story.
1: Of course.

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1: One lane is closed due to a broken down vehicle on the A1 motorway from Koper to Ljubljana between the Gabrik interchange and the exit for Senožeče. And there's also a short delay between the exits for Vrtnica and Dragomer towards Ljubljana. It's also busy in both directions on the roads from Lucija to Izola and Dragonia to Koper.
2: Zaradi nesreče je zaprta cesta Nova Gorica-Tolmin pri Čiginju. 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
1: World War II bomb deactivated on Sava riverbed. Good afternoon, I'm Dave Ryan.
0: This is Radio SI News.
1: A 213-kilogram British-made aerial bomb from World War II was successfully deactivated this morning by members of the National Unexploded Ordnance Disposal Unit. It was found on the Sava riverbed near the village of Globoko on Tuesday. It's the second such device to be deactivated in the area this month. A total of 76 people were involved in the operation. There are thought to be many more unexploded World War II bombs in the area, as the nearby railway bridge was strategically important. More than 300 bombs were thought to have been dropped there in April 1945, when the bridge was destroyed by the Allies. Voters in Switzerland are taking part in a referendum today on whether to strengthen the country's policy on neutrality. An initiative has been proposed to enshrine the permanent nature of Swiss neutrality in the constitution and ban accession to alliances such as NATO. The Swiss public will also vote on a plan to improve food self-sufficiency from 42 to 70%. Both proposals are expected to be rejected, according to opinion polls. Municipal waste in Slovenia fell by 3% last year, according to the National Statistics Office. The average Slovenian produced 511 kilograms of waste in 2025. Total waste for the year increased slightly to 10.5 million tons. Around three quarters of that was construction waste, around 63% was sent to landfill, while a third was recycled, a big increase from last year. 4% was incinerated. Slovenia also imported 1.1 million tons of waste last year, most of which was metal. The weather will stay mostly clear and sunny for the rest of the afternoon, with top temperatures of between 19 and 25 degrees Celsius.
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1: And we're happy to say there are no major problems on the roads at the moment, thankfully. It is busy in both directions, however, on the roads from Lucia to Isola and Schmaria to Koper. Drive safely.
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1: There is a broken down vehicle on the A1 motorway from Ljubljana to Koper before the exit for Kozina. And it's also busy on the road from Koper to Ljubljana on sections between Vrhnika and the capital itself. And literally in the last few seconds, we've had a report of an accident, unfortunately. That's on the A1 from Koper to Ljubljana between the exits for Logatec and Vrhnika. The fast lane is closed there. We'll bring you more information as soon as we have it. And it's also busy on the road from Lucia to Izola in both directions and also Šmarja to Koper. Drive safely.
2: Zaradi nesreče je še vedno zaprta cesta Nova Gorica-Tolmin pri Čiginju. 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

0: 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The overtaking lane is closed between Logatec and Vrhnika due to an accident, and a queue of vehicles has already formed before that point. So again, be careful if you're coming up to the exit for Logatec in the direction of Ljubljana. Drive safely.
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1: And it's busy on the A1 motorway between Koper and Ljubljana at the moment. It seems to be the busiest part of the country in terms of traffic. First of all, there's an object on the road between the Gabrik interchange and the exit for Senožeče in the direction of Ljubljana. There's also a broken down vehicle before the exit for Kozina in the direction of Koper. And also another broken down vehicle between Kozina and the Kastelec tunnel, that's also towards Koper. It's also busy on sections heading from Koper towards the capital. You'll have short delays between the Studenets rest area and the exit for Unets, and then it eases off and then gets heavy again between Logatec and Dragomer. It's about a 5 to 10 minute delay there. And it's also busy then between Dragomer and Brezovica just before you get into Ljubljana. We also have a broken down lorry on the A1 motorway from Maribor to Ljubljana. That's between the Lukovica rest area, or near the Lukovica rest area, I should say. That's in the direction of Ljubljana. And it's also busy on the roads from Lucia to Strunjan and Šmarje to Koper. Drive safely.
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1: Five arrested in UK on suspicion of terrorism near airbase. Good afternoon, I'm Dave Ryan.
0: This is Radio SI News.
1: British police have arrested five men on suspicion of preparing a terrorist attack on an RAF airbase in Gloucestershire. The base is used by the US Air Force for long-range missions to Iran. In July, Iran's Revolutionary Guard warned that any base used in airstrikes on Iran would be a legitimate target. Homes in the area around the base were evacuated in what was described as a major incident. Here's Assistant Chief Constable Richard O'Conn.
2: So at around 12:45 a.m. today, Sunday the 27th of September, police received a call relating to three suspicious vehicles travelling towards RAF Fairford. Armed officers responded and subsequently arrested five men in the Welford area on suspicion of committing offences under the Explosives Act. A 400-metre cordon has been put in place around the vehicles while the Army's Explosive Ordnance Disposal Unit examined them. As a precaution, around 85 households have been advised to evacuate while these examinations take place.
1: The British government said that it would not comment on the incident while investigations were ongoing. At least 10 climbers from Nepal are missing following an avalanche in the Himalayas. They had been preparing for an exhibition to the Himlung Himal peak over 7,000 metres above sea level. Poor weather has been hampering rescue efforts, with persistent rain and snow in recent days. It comes as the search continues for thousands of people still missing after a devastating glacier collapse and landslide a month ago near the border with Tibet, which authorities have blamed on climate change. The World Cycling Championships are wrapping up today with the men's road race in Montreal, which began just after 3 p.m. Two-time defending champion Tadej Pogacar isn't taking part due to a crash at the Vuelta a España last month. The riders are taking on a 273.4-kilometre route comprising 12 laps around the city and over 3,500 metres of climbing. Time trial champion Remco Evenepoel is one of the main favourites. Slovenia is being represented by seven riders, including Primož Roglič and Matej Mohoric. The weather tomorrow will be sunny with some occasional light clouds. It will be foggy in places in the morning. Top daytime temperatures will range from 20 to 26 degrees Celsius.
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1: And unfortunately, there's been an accident on the A1 motorway from Koper to Ljubljana. That's before the Studenitz rest area. The fast lane is closed there because of that, and a queue of vehicles has formed. It's busy there between the exit for Razdrto and the exit for Unetz as well due to heavy traffic. So generally busy in that section. Again, be careful there before the Studenitz rest area towards Ljubljana. It's also busy if you're heading from Ljubljana or from Logatec towards Ljubljana between Logatec and Brezovica. Delays there due to heavy traffic, and it's pretty much heavy until you get to Dragomer. Once you get past Dragomer towards Brezovica, it eases up a little bit. We also have a couple of broken down vehicles as well on the motorway there. One is before the exit for Kozina in the direction of Koper. And there's another one between Kozina and the Kastelec tunnel, again towards Koper. Another broken down vehicle is on the A1 motorway from Maribor to Ljubljana before the Lukovica rest area. And it's also busy on the roads from Lucia to Strunjan and Šmarje to Koper. Have a safe drive.
3: No, v tej uri bomo v Slovenian to go povedali več o slovenski zastavi. Ob 17:30 ne zamudite Drive Safely. Do takrat pa sama dobra.
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1: Be careful on the A1 motorway from Koper to Ljubljana. There was an accident earlier before the Studenitz rest area. The fast lane is closed there because of that, and a long queue of vehicles has formed there. We're being told of waiting times of around 10 minutes just to get past that. So again, be careful if you're coming up to that between the exit for Rasdarto and the Studenitz rest area towards Ljubljana. Again, long delays there due to an accident. Just before that, there's a broken down vehicle between the exit for Senožeče and the Nanos interchange. And further along, so around Postojna, there are delays towards Ljubljana, short delays there. And then also again between Logatec and Vrhnika, delays there due to heavy traffic before Ljubljana. We also have two broken down vehicles in the direction of Koper. One is before the exit for Kozina, and the other one is between Kozina and the Kastelec tunnel. It's also busy on the roads from Lucia to Strunjan and Šmarje to Koper. And there's a broken down vehicle on the A1 from Maribor to Ljubljana before the Lukovica rest area. Drive safely.
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1: One lane is still closed on the A1 motorway from Koper to Ljubljana before the Studenitz rest area due to a traffic accident earlier on. There are long queues before that as well from the exit from Razdrto to the Studenitz rest area. And we're being told of delays there of around 15 minutes getting past that. There's also a broken down vehicle before that. That's between the exit for Senožeče and the Nanos interchange. There's also a broken down vehicle in the direction of Koper between Kozina and the Kastelec tunnel. And there are short delays on sections of the A1 before you get into Ljubljana. First, between Lom and Vrhnika, it's heavy there. And then it gets heavy again around Vrhnika, between Logatec and Vrhnika. And then also just after that, if you are going from Vrhnika to Brezovica before the capital. There is also a broken down vehicle now on the A1 from Maribor to Ljubljana at the Lukovica rest area. That's a broken down lorry, actually. And we also have some heavy traffic on the roads from Podkoren to Gozd Martuljek, Bohinska Bela to Bled, Lucia to Strunjan and Šmarje to Koper. Drive safely.
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0: nice when two people can just enjoy silence together and you don't always gotta ruin life with words and stupid conversation.
1: Akcija v Tušu. 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
1: One lane is closed on the A1 motorway from Ljubljana to Koper due to a broken down vehicle. That's between the exit for Unetz and the rest area Rauberkommanda. We also have delays on sections of the A1 from Koper to Ljubljana between Nanos and Postojna, and also between Unetz and Brezovica. The total travel time between Koper and Ljubljana will be about 30 to 40 minutes longer than usual. There are also delays on the roads from Bohinska Bela to Bled and Lucia to Strunjan. It's also busy between Šmarja and Koper. And there are also short delays on the A2 motorway from Croatia to Ljubljana between the exit for Beach and the entry Ivančna Gorica. Drive safely.
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1: One lane is closed on the A1 motorway from Ljubljana to Koper between the exit for Unetz and the Rauber Commander rest area due to a broken down vehicle. Another one lane is closed on the A1 in the other direction, so from Koper to Ljubljana, due to a broken down bus, and that's between the exit for Senožeče and the Nanos interchange. There are also delays on sections of the A1 from Koper to Ljubljana. The total travel time between the two cities is about an hour and 40 minutes. The busiest sections are between Razdrto and Unetz, and then further on closer to Ljubljana between Logatec and Brezovica. And we also have some delays on the roads from Lucia to Strunjan and Šmarje to Koper. It's also busy on the A2 from Croatia to Ljubljana between the exits for Beach, or the exit for Beach, I should say, and the Podsmreka rest area. Drive safely.
2: Na primorski avtocesti je zaprt počasni pas zaradi okvare vozila med Uncem in Rauber Commando proti Kopru ter med Senožečami in Nanosom v smeri proti Ljubljani. 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
1: Several arrested near UK airbase on terrorism charges. Good evening, I'm Dave Ryan.
0: This is Radio SI News. Seven.
1: British police have arrested five men on suspicion of preparing a terrorist attack on an RAF airbase in Gloucestershire. The base is used by the US Air Force for long-range missions to Iran. Homes in the area around the base were evacuated in what was described as a major incident. President Trump reacted to the news on a trip to Chicago.
2: The arrest in the UK was fantastic. Working with Britain, it was an amazing job. We had them under investigation. They were looking to do big damage to our fort, and working with the British worked out great.
1: The British government said it would not comment on the incident while investigations were ongoing. Pope Leo urged the church to admit to its failings and heal deep wounds inflicted within its ranks, just hours before he was due to meet survivors of child abuse in France. He made his comments in front of an estimated crowd of 150,000 people in a large field near the Shrine of Lourdes. Speaking in French, he also talked about the subject of assisted dying, saying that what was legal was not necessarily moral.
3: Ce qui est légal n'est pas nécessairement moral.
1: The Pope is on a 3-city, 4-day tour of France. Yesterday, he drew a crowd of around 800,000 people for an open-air mass on the Champs-Élysées in Paris. Voters in Switzerland are set to reject two proposals in a referendum today, according to early exit polls. They're voting on whether to strengthen the country's policy on neutrality. It would mean enshrining Swiss neutrality in the constitution. It would also ban it from joining alliances such as NATO. The second proposal is to improve food self-sufficiency. Projections show that over 70% of voters will reject the proposals. Ethiopian runner Tigst Assefa narrowly missed out on a new women's world record at the Berlin Marathon this morning as she hobbled over the line after suffering from cramp in the last 2 kilometres. She still set the third fastest time in history at just over 2 hours and 11 minutes. Assefa also won this year's London Marathon and was the silver medalist at the Paris Olympics in 2024. The weather tomorrow will be sunny with occasional light cloud and some fog in low-lying areas in the morning. Morning temperatures will range from 4 to 11 degrees Celsius, with daytime highs of between 19 and 26 degrees.
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1: And unfortunately, there's just been a traffic accident on the A5 motorway from Maribor towards Hungary. That's between the exits for Sveti Jurij Obštjanice and Vucevas. Be careful there. There's a broken down vehicle on the A1 motorway from Ljubljana to Maribor between the exits for Slovenska Bistrica Jug and Slovenska Bistrica Sever. There are also some delays on the A2 motorway from Croatia to Ljubljana between the exit for Beach and the entry Ivančna Gorica. Again, that's in the direction of Ljubljana. Most of the traffic is really on the A1 motorway between Koper and Ljubljana. Delays there of around 30 to 40 minutes compared to the normal travel time. So it'll take you about an hour and 40 minutes to get from Koper to Ljubljana. One lane is closed there in the direction of Ljubljana between Senožeče and the Nanos interchange due to a broken down bus. And also heavy traffic there, the heaviest traffic is between the exits for Razdrto and Unets. And we also have heavy traffic on the road from Lucija to Strunjan and Šmarje to Koper. Drive safely.
4: Ja, previdno zaradi nesreče na pomurski avtocesti med Svetim Jurijem in Vučjo vasjo proti Lendavi je oviran promet.
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1: There is a broken down vehicle on the A1 motorway from Ljubljana to Maribor between the exits for Slovenska Bistrica Jug and Slovenska Bistrica Sever. There's another broken down vehicle on the eastern part of the Ljubljana Ring. That's if you're heading from the northern ring out towards the A1 motorway in the direction of Celje and Maribor. And that's on the Zadobrova interchange. Be careful there. We also have a broken down vehicle on the A1 motorway from Koper to Ljubljana between the Gabrik interchange and the exit for Senožeče. And it's also busy on the motorway from Koper to Ljubljana on sections between Nanos and Postojna and also between Unec and Brezovica. The total travel time between the two cities is about an hour and 35 minutes at the moment. And we also have some heavy traffic on the roads from Lucia to Strunjan and Šmarja to Koper. Drive safely.
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2: We still have delays on the A1 highway between Razdrto and Brezovica in direction of Ljubljana. Delays are also reported on the roads Lucija-Strunjan and Šmarje-Koper. Drive safely. Zastoji so še vedno na primorski avtocesti med Razdrtim in Brezovico, na posameznih odsekih proti Ljubljani in potem na cestah Lucija-Strunjan in Šmarje-Koper. Srečno pot!

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1: We still have delays on the A1 highway between Razdrto and Brezovica in direction of Ljubljana. Delays are also reported on the roads Lucia, Strunjan and Šmarje, Koper. Drive safely. Zastoji so še vedno na primorski avtocesti med Razdrtim in Brezovico na posameznih odsekih proti Ljubljani in na cestah Lucia, Strunjan ter Šmarje, Koper. Srečno in varno naprej.
0: The most up-to-date traffic info in Slovenia. 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
1: We still have delays on the A1 highway between Razdrto and Brezovica in direction of Ljubljana. We wish you a safe drive. Zastoji so še vedno na primorski avtocesti med Razdrtim in Brezovico v smeri Ljubljane. Zaprta pa je cesta Kočevje-Žužemberk na Laščah zaradi prometne nesreče. Srečno in varno potom želimo.
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1: British police arrested five men on suspicion of preparing a terrorist attack on an RAF base in Gloucestershire, England. The base is used by the US Air Force for long-range missions to Iran. Homes in the area around the base were evacuated in what was described as a major incident. Voters in Switzerland are set to reject two proposals in a referendum which was held today. They voted on whether to strengthen the country's policy on neutrality and also to improve food self-sufficiency. Early projections showed that over 70% of voters would vote against the proposals. A 213-kilogram British-made aerial bomb from World War II, which was found on Tuesday, was successfully deactivated this morning on the Sava riverbed near the village of Globoko. A total of 76 people were involved in the operation. It's the second time this month that a large World War II bomb has been made safe in the area. The weather tomorrow will be sunny with occasional light cloud and some fog in low-lying areas in the morning. Morning temperatures will range from 4 to 11 degrees Celsius, with daytime highs of between 19 and 26 degrees.
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0: Be careful, an accident just took place on the H3 Ljubljana's northern ring between the junctions Ljubljana Saulje and Ljubljana Bežigrad. That's eastbound, so towards Maribor. Previdna nesreča se je pravkar zgodila na severni ljubljanski obvoznici med priključkoma Ljubljana Saulje in Ljubljana Bežigrad proti Zadobrovi, torej proti Štajerski.
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1: An accident is obstructing traffic on the H3 Ljubljana's northern ring between the junctions Ljubljana-Sauli and Ljubljana-Bežigrad. That's eastbound, so towards Maribor. Drive carefully. 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
1: No major problems on Slovenian roads. Traffic is currently flowing smoothly. Have a safe and a pleasant journey. Brez posebnosti na naših cestah promet poteka tekoče. Srečno in varno pot vam želimo.
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1: British police arrested five men on suspicion of preparing a terrorist attack on an RAF base in Gloucestershire, England. The base is used by the US Air Force for long-range missions to Iran. Homes in the area around the base were evacuated in what was described as a major incident. A 213-kilogram British-made aerial bomb from World War II, which was found on Tuesday, was successfully deactivated this morning on the Sava riverbed near the village of Globoko. A total of 76 people were involved in the operation. It's the second time this month that a large World War II bomb has been made safe in the area. The world's oldest vine, which still produces grapes, was harvested today for the 40th time at the culmination of the Festival of the Old Vine at the Lent waterfront in Maribor. The vine, which is listed in the Guinness Book of World Records, produces around 42 kilograms of grapes per year. The weather tomorrow will be sunny with occasional light cloud and some fog in low-lying areas in the morning. Morning temperatures will range from 4 to 11 degrees Celsius, with daytime highs of between 19 and 26 degrees.
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1: Traffic on Slovenian roads is currently flowing smoothly and without major hindrances reported. Have a safe and a pleasant journey onwards. Na slovenskih cestah promet poteka tekoče in brez večjih posebnosti. Srečno in varno pot vam želimo še naprej.
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1: 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Traffic update.
2: No major problems on Slovenian roads. Traffic is flowing smoothly. Have a safe and a pleasant journey. Na naših cestah brez posebnosti promet poteka tekoče, srečno in varno na poti.
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Traffic across the country is currently flowing smoothly and without major hindrances reported. Have a safe and a pleasant journey. Promet po državi trenutno poteka tekoče in brez večjih posebnosti. Srečno in varno še naprej.

0: Now why you wanna go and do that, love, huh? 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
0: What?

Be careful on the A1 highway from Ljubljana to Koper due to a broken down vehicle. The slow lane is closed between the junctions Vrhnika and Logatec. Previdno na primorski avtocesti zaradi okvarjenega vozila zaprt počasni pas med priključkoma Vrhnika in Logatec proti Kopru.

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Drive carefully. 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

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Otherwise, traffic across the country is flowing smoothly. Nesreča še vedno ovira promet na primorski avtocesti med priključkoma Logatec in Vrhnika proti Ljubljani. Drugih posebnosti pa za zdaj na naših cestah ni.

0: before we go too far. Before we go too far. Before we go too far.
1: Z vami skozi noč, vse do jutranjih ur. Radio SI in Val 202. Nočni program.